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Gold FM. Solid Radio. I'm too gold for this hit. 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
1: Long time ago, when I was a young boy, I saw that moving mutiny on the mountain, staring my ivory man and ramble. And I felt a yearning for that great adventure. So many nights I woke up

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And then I found you, and we fell in eternal love right from the beginning. 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In that fateful night, I thought to myself, I'll do everything I can, save up every dime, and one day I'll return, come back home.

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1: Proud Mary,
0: it's the way we
1: keep
0: do.
1: On

0: Before you go, there's something I want you to have.
1: Oh, it's beautiful. But wait a minute, isn't this?
0: Yeah, yes it is.
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2: 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She's at home.
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says, oh, wrong number, sorry to waste your time. And I think to myself, why now? Why me? Why?